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I really don't appreciate you being funny with your candy and your flowers. That don't make it. Give me the money, boy, and I'll fake it. What? You wanna see

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0: 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Energy Sound System.
1: That one, the second game, and I'm not going to be long this morning. 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The second most popular game that we played as children is house.

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1: Won't you come see about me? 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

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Yeah, we pulling up. What? Yeah, we about to pull up. 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

10 points. Germany, 10 points. L'Allemagne, 10 points. L'Allemagne, 10 points. Germany, 10 points.